0: Uzitojik is on the wave. 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
1: 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And with you, Sanambar Yakubova, with our stage manager, Abu Mansur Ismailov, and our audio editor, Salmon Salmonov. As you informed that our broadcast lasts for an hour and you can listen to informational part of our broadcast. Here is the headlines of the news. The Tajik delegation met with the Prime Minister of the Republic of Azerbaijan. The OSCE Secretary General highly appreciated Tajikistan's contribution to strengthening peace and stability in the region. Cooperation between Tajikistan and Korea in various fields was discussed in Dushanbe. The development of cultural cooperation between Tajikistan and Kyrgyzstan was discussed. On May 20, Azerbaijan Prime Minister Ali Asadov met with the delegation from Tajikistan led by Deputy Prime Minister Usmonali Usmonzoda. During the meeting, the parties discussed the current state and prospect for the development of Tajik-Azerbaijan relations, including expanding cooperation in trade and economics, investment, industry, energy, transport, education, culture, and other areas of mutual interest. Particular attention was paid of the 8th meeting of the Intergovernmental Commission on Trade and Economic Cooperation between the Republic of Tajikistan and the Republic of Azerbaijan, which will be held on May 21, 2026 in Baku. In this context, the importance of further strengthening practical cooperation between the two countries and implementing the agreement reached was emphasized. The parties expressed satisfaction with the continuous development of bilateral relations based on friendship, mutual respect, and strategic partnership. In Dushanbe, Tajikistan Foreign Minister Sirojiddin Muhriddin met with the Secretary General of the Organization of Security and Cooperation in Europe, Feridun Siniloglu. During the talks, the parties discussed the current state and prospect of cooperation between Tajikistan and the OSCE, as well the regional security border strengthening, countering modern threats, and development in regional cooperation. Particular attention was paid to joint programs in the areas of stability, combating transnational crime, and supporting socio-economic development. The foreign minister emphasized the importance of practical cooperation with the OSCE and emphasized its further expansion in priority areas of mutual interest. The OSCE Secretary General highly commended Tajikistan's contribution to strengthening peace and stability in the region and reaffirmed the organization's readiness to continue constructive dialogue and implement joint initiatives. On May 19, a meeting was held in Dushanbe between Khairiddin Usmonzoda, director of the Center for Strategic Studies under the President of the Republic of Tajikistan, and John Sang-shik, Ambassador Extraordinary of the Republic of Korea, to discuss the third forum of Think Tank of the Republic of Korea and Central Asia states. The main topic of the meeting was the third forum of Think Tanks of the Republic of Korea and Central Asian states. This forum organized at the joint initiative of the Central for Strategic Studies under the President of the Republic of Tajikistan and the Republic of Korea will be held in June 2026. Experts and analysts from the region will participate in the forum, opening up broad opportunities for cooperation. At the meeting, the parties discussed exciting cooperation between Tajikistan and Korea in various fields. In this context, they also expressed their views of the further development of cooperation between the center and other research institutions in South Korea. The Tajikistan's Minister of Culture Matlubakhon Satoryan met with Ulan Mamatkhonov, Deputy Chairman of the Cabinet of Ministers of Kyrgyzstan, and Mirbek Mambetaliyev, Minister of Culture, Information and News Policy, as part of the Days of Tajik Culture in Kyrgyzstan. During the meeting, the parties discussed the development of culture and humanitarian cooperation, expanding ties between culture institution youth exchange at the implementation of joint project. Particular attention was paid to the importance of Days of Tajik Culture as a key mechanism for strengthening an atmosphere of friendship, good neighbor lines, and mutual trust between the two peoples. It was emphasized that thanks to the political will and support of the President of the Republic of Tajikistan, leader of the nation, His Excellency Emomali Rahmon, and the President of the Kyrgyzstan Republic, His Excellency Sadiq Japarov, relations between the two countries are becoming stable and strategic. Dear listeners, it was the latest news from the radio of Ozitoji. Our program continues. Stay with us, 105.5 FM.

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0: Greetings, dear listeners. We present to you the program From Dream to Action from the radio station OZTOGI. In this program, we want to introduce you to successful young people who have received education abroad in various fields and to learn about the experiences, achievements, and path of success of Tajik youth. Fortunately, there are many such young people representing their country and nation on the international stage. This is all thanks to the state independence, which allows young people to study in other countries without any obstacles. Today we will tell you about a young man who through hard work and effort was able to study in United States of America with occupation translator and gain valuable experience. Today the guest is the young, eloquent and progressive Nureddin Kambarov. First of all, welcome to our program, Nureddin. Was it your own idea to study abroad or was it someone else's suggestion?
1: It was my idea because I really wanted to study abroad and luck smiled on me. And I learned about the FLEX. It's a student exchange program. After tests and an interview, I went to study in USA.
0: I want to remind to our listeners from about program FLEX. In 1993, 1994 was the first program year of the Future Leaders

0: Azerbaijan, Estonia, Georgia, Kazakhstan, Latvia, Moldova, Tajikistan, Turkmenistan, and Uzbekistan. While in a US flag, students gain leadership skills, learn about American society and values, and teach Americans about their home countries and cultures. Flex students perform community service in the U.S. communities and act as ambassadors of their home countries. Many are inspired by the spirit of volunteerism to develop and implement innovative projects in their home countries using the skills and ideas they gained while on program. Flex students are naturally serious and enthusiastic citizens of the world. It's very great that it was your own idea and it showed that you are committed to big dreams that start with steps like this. What do you think is the importance of language skills in education?
1: I think that knowledge of languages is very important because many people currently have unique opportunities to study abroad, work, or just go on vacation. In any of these situations, knowledge of language is very important because especially important for studying.
0: Yes, you are right. Knowing a language is a basic necessity, not only for those studying abroad, but for all citizens. Knowing a language introduces a person to the culture and custom of other peoples, which positively influences their worldview. How is education organized in America?
1: Education in the USA is decentralized, managed primarily at state and local level rather than federally, with compulsory tests typically from age 5, 6 to 16, 18. It's structured into K-12. The structure of K-12 is elementary, middle and high school.
0: Very good. And what challenges did you encounter during your studies?
1: Very first difficulty is anxiety and fear. How will I find a friend? How will I find a common language with those who are unknown to me? How will I study outside? After a week, everything disappears and you begin to get used to it. Make friends, get acquainted, and after that, you will already feel at home. That's it. The first difficulty is fear. But first of all, just don't be afraid and be open-minded. That's it.
0: It's wonderful that you learn about language and broadened your horizon during your studies. Despite all these difficulties, you overcome them and strengthen your commitment to education. You know that every country has nation is known for its culture and customs, and the culture is the essence of the nation. Our country also has a rich and unique culture and has captivated thousands of travelers. What was the culture of America like?
1: The American culture is a dynamic. There is an individualism, equality, and a little bit capitalism, heavily shaped by, how to say, its immigrant history. It emphasizes personal freedom, a strong work ethic, and informal social interactions.
0: Very good. It means you like the US culture and you can find many friends in any countries. Are there any memories of America that still linger in your memory?
1: My memories of America are very bright and colorful because I met new friends and I met a new family there who took me in during my studies. Brightest memory of America, I met there my friend. His name was Fabi. We were very good friends. We played with him. We went with him to the parks, to museums and stuff like that. He taught me how to play bowling. We just relaxed and were chilling.
0: It's good that you got and know other countries and made many friends. Let's talk about your current work. What are you currently doing?
1: Right now I'm in Russia working as a translator, not physically, but online.
0: It's good that you, after studying in America and going to Russia, working there is not easy and can't everyone do it. I hope that after getting higher experience, you would come back and work here in Motherland. Everyone has their own hobbies and activities in their free time. Some people like reading books, others like playing sport. Nuruddin, what's your hobby?
1: My hobby is to cook.

0: collect unique coins and little toys, mini cars, and stuff like that.
1: Oh, very good. It means you like get collective in our cars. And what are your plans for the future?
0: My future plans is very big. I want to build a business and, of course, go back to America because I promised to visit the family.
1: We wish for your dreams to come true and for you to reach great height of success. May there be more young people like you and may success be your companion throughout your life. What advice would you give to people who want to study abroad?
0: My only advice to anyone who wants to study abroad is to not be afraid. Take the first step, meet new people, try to be open-minded. Don't be afraid to ask questions. And if you ask, they will help. Most importantly, don't listen to those who tell you not to study abroad. This won't broaden your worldview. If you have the opportunity and luck smiles upon you, then go study without fear or worry. It's my only advice.
1: Thank you, Nuruddin. Dear listeners, our program is coming to an end. We would like to remind you that with you was Ana Baryakubova, with our stage manager Abu Mansur Ismoilov and our guest, the successful student which study abroad in the United States of America, Nuruddin Kambarov. A dream is a beginning, courage is a journey, and action is victory. Over the Tojik Radio program continues. Stay with us, 105.5 FM.

0: Hello dear listeners, welcome to our English broadcast from Radio Overseas Tojik and with you Sanambar Yakubova with our stage manager Abu Mansur Ismailov and our audio editor Salmon Salmonov. As you informed that our broadcast lasts for an hour and you can listen to informational part of our broadcast. Here is the headlines of the news. The Tajik delegation met with the Prime Minister of the Republic of Azerbaijan. The OSCE Secretary General highly appreciated Tajikistan's contribution to strengthening peace and stability in the region. Cooperation between Tajikistan and Korea in various fields was discussed in Dushanbe. The development of cultural cooperation between Tajikistan and Kyrgyzstan was discussed. On May 20, Azerbaijan Prime Minister Ali Asadov met with the delegation from Tajikistan led by Deputy Prime Minister Usmonali Usmonzoda. During the meeting, the parties discussed the current state and prospect for the development of Tajik-Azerbaijan relations, including expanding cooperation in trade and economics, investment, industry, energy, transport, education, culture, and other areas of mutual interest. Particular attention was paid of the 8th meeting of the Intergovernmental Commission on Trade and Economic Cooperation between the Republic of Tajikistan and the Republic of Azerbaijan, which will be held on May 21, 2026 in Baku. In this context, the importance of further strengthening practical cooperation between the two countries and implementing the agreement reached was emphasized. The parties expressed satisfaction with the continuous development of bilateral relations based on friendship, mutual respect, and strategic partnership. In Dushanbe, Tajikistan Foreign Minister Sirojiddin Muhriddin met with the Secretary General of the Organization of Security and Cooperation in Europe, Feridun Siniloglu. During the talks, the parties discussed the current state and prospect of cooperation between Tajikistan and the OSCE, as well as the regional security border strengthening, countering modern threats, and development in regional cooperation. Particular attention was paid to joint programs in the areas of stability, combating transnational crime, and supporting socio-economic development. The foreign minister emphasized the importance of practical cooperation with the OSCE and emphasized its further expansion in priority areas of mutual interest. The OSCE Secretary General highly commended Tajikistan's contribution to strengthening peace and stability in the region and reaffirmed the organization's readiness to continue constructive dialogue and implement joint initiatives. On May 19, a meeting was held in Dushanbe between Khayreddin Usmonzoda, director of the Center for Strategic Studies under the President of the Republic of Tajikistan, and John Sang-shik, Ambassador Extraordinary of the Republic of Korea, to discuss the third forum of think tank of the Republic of Korea and Central Asia states. The main topic of the meeting was the third forum of think tanks of the Republic of Korea and Central Asian states. This forum organized at the joint initiative of the Central for Strategic Studies under the President of the Republic of Tajikistan and the Republic of Korea will be held in June 2026. Experts and analysts from the region will participate in the forum, opening up broad opportunities for cooperation. At the meeting, the parties discussed exciting cooperation between Tajikistan and Korea in various fields. In this context, they also expressed their views of the further development of cooperation between the center and other research institutions in South Korea. Tajikistan's Minister of Culture Matlubakhon Satoryan met with Ulan Mamatkhonov, Deputy Chairman of the Cabinet of Ministers of Kyrgyzstan, and Mirbek Mambetaliyev, Minister of Culture, Information and News Policy, as part of the Days of Tajik Culture in Kyrgyzstan. During the meeting, the parties discussed the development of culture and humanitarian cooperation, expanding ties between culture institutions, youth exchange, and the implementation of joint project. Particular attention was paid to the importance of Days of Tajik Culture as a key mechanism for strengthening an atmosphere of friendship, good neighbor lines, and mutual trust between the two peoples. It was emphasized that thanks to the political will and support of the President of the Republic of Tajikistan, leader of the nation, His Excellency Emomali Rahmon, and the President of the Kyrgyzstan Republic, His Excellency Sadir Japarov, relations between the two countries are becoming stable and strategic. Dear listeners, it was the latest news from the radio over the Tajik. Our program continues. 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
1: Our program is continue. You are listening Ozi Tajik. Dear listeners, here is a few words about the Tajik traditional music. In a context of the spiritual culture of the Tajik people, musical art, along with poetry, occupies an important place. The cognitive and educational functions of music were noted in distant historical times by Zoroastrian priests. At one time, music was held in high esteem by the Sasanian kings, and musicians were among those closest to the king. During the reign of the Samanids, ancient traditions associated with the participation of music in palace ceremonies were restored and further developed. In terms of its originality, and along with the presence of significant commonality with the musical culture of other nearby countries of Central Asia, especially with terminology and instruments, Tajik traditional music is distinguished by a special and unique structure, a variety of genres, as well as a presence of rich, monumentally developed lyrical, philosophical, and religious everyday musical works. Since ancient times, the sphere of traditional music of the Tajik people has included not only diverse genres of entertaining music conditioned by certain circumstances, but also music for the soul, an expanded vocal and instrumental cycle, including music of an educational nature, the traditions of which go back centuries until the time of the formation of Zoroastrianism, Buddhism, and Manichaeism. Before the Islamic period of development in a range of numerous types and genres of traditional music, one could also find church music itself, prayer chants of Zoroastrian priests, which were called zamzaman, a kind of ritual singing with a closed mouth. Tajik traditional music includes several local styles, some of which are very conventional, which developed as a result of various socio-economic and geographical conditions, as well as under the natural influence of the musical cultures of the peoples of nearby regions, primarily Afghanistan and Uzbekistan. Thus, one can trace the characteristic stylistic features in the music of the following local groups: Badakhshan, Khujand, Khatlon, and Zarafshan Hisar. In all the stylistic genre diversity of the music of the Khujand and Zarafshan Hisar groups, one can trace the emphasized fusion of the traditions of urban music of Bukhara and Samarkand, where Tajik musical culture was formed and flourished for many centuries. The influence of the music of the central cities of Bukhara and Samarkand could also be traced in a culture of the Kulop, Kangurt, and Darwoz regions, where at different times literary associations of professional poets, mainly students of the Bukhara School of Masters of Artistic Expression, were formed. Along with poetic creativity, traditional music, vocal and instrumental also flourished in these cycles. This can explain the presence of music from the above-mentioned regions with stylistic and intonation appearances. The tradition of Mauriki Honi is a separate direction of traditional music of Bukhara. also samples directly related to the art of maqamat. Dear listeners, we present to your attention a sample of Mauri Kihoni, and then we will continue our program.

Some examples of maqam art that existed in a mountainous regions of Rasht and Darvoz have survived to this day. It is characteristic that the established traditions received a corresponding geographical addition to their name. Iraqi Darvoz, Ushaqi Darvoz, Talqini Darvoz. These maqam samples were part of the repertoire of the outstanding master of musical culture, Aka Sharif Jurayev. Along with the stylistic diversity of all traditional music, such examples of the intonation commonality of music from different regions publishes a unified panorama of modern traditional music of the Tajik people. It should be especially noted that in times of integration, the sphere of musical folk epic ritual and the work of folk composers was received, as it were, not in a zone of influence from other regions. The concept of Tajik traditional music generally covers three huge layers: musical folklore, folk professional genres of Suzanda, Naqsh, Mavriki, Falak, Dastan epic, and professional Tajik music, which includes a long cycle of six maqams called Shash maqam. Previously, up until the 17th and 18th centuries, this cycle was issued under the name Duvozdah maqam. Other cyclical professional works developed in form are also numerous. Example of songs and instrumental works composed at different times by folk musicians, bastakurs, and preserved in a repertoire of professional singers and folk artists.

Dear listeners, we continue to talk about the traditional music of Tajikistan, in particular about the traditional folk instrumental music of the Pamirs.

0: This is a striking phenomenon of instrumentalism of one of the Indo-Iranian peoples known in literature as the Pamir people or the Pamir Tajiks. Traditional musical instruments and instrumental music represent the richest class of spiritual culture of the peoples of the Pamirs, reflecting their worldview, type of thinking, being closely connected with religious and secular life. This area of folklore is very important for achieving the ancient and original culture of the Pamirs, revealing the national mode of musical thinking. Pamirs live in Tajikistan and abroad. They inhabit the right and left banks of the Panj River. The right bank lands are located in the east of the Republic of Tajikistan and are administratively part of it in the form of the Mountain Badakhshan region. There have been studies of the region of compact residence of the Pamiris in a territory of the former USSR, which includes the Qalaykhumb, Vanj, Shughnon, Rushon, and Ishkashin regions. This region is a unique cultural insulator. It can be assumed that the environments of folklore traditions recorded in the 1780s retained their traditional state, were not subject to later influence, and therefore are a full-fledged object of study of traditional culture. Art critic Barin Soqobilova says the following about traditional Pamir music.
1: Мы очень тесно сотрудничаем с Университетом Центральной Азии, при поддержке которого были изданы 3, 4, 5 книги музыкальное искусство Памир.
0: We work very closely with the University of Central Asia, with whose support the 4th and 5th books on the musical art of the Pamirs were published. They kindly offered to help us. We have been cooperating with them since 2009. Since our archival materials are stored at the Institute of History of Archaeology and Ethnography, named after Madi Donish, at the National Academy of Science of Tajikistan, they are interested in how much we study these materials and offered to write me an article as scientific report. I happily agreed because I'm already working on women's songs in general, and this direction really excites me because, as I wrote in this article, I quoted Gogol that a woman's songs are their inner world, this intimate side of their life. That is what they cannot say so openly, they can express through song. Of course, this topic interested me, and I wrote an article with archival materials and photographs and attached an audio recording to the sheet music. The fact that the notes of the musical Pamirs came out is not enough. It is necessary to make an electronic catalog of our recordings in order to save them not only in sheet music but in the recordings so that they are accessible to those who are interested in a culture, art and history of the Tajik people.

Among the genres of female lyric poetry, it should be noted that the amazingly beautiful songs Dardgillik, literally maternal sadness, still existing today in mountains Badakhshan. Less commonly called Dardgil Modik and Bulbulik. By the nature of their content, they are very close to the foreign songs of the plain part of the country. However, here the text is sung on behalf of a mother who has been separated from a daughter for a long time. In the harsh conditions of life in remote high mountain villages, this phenomenon is very typical. And in old days, for many months of the year, there was no communication, even between nearby mountain villages. Having given her daughter away in marriage, her mother longs for her for a long time. And so, according to legend, the song Dardgillik, Bulbulik, was born. And related genres, Bulbulik is literally a nightingale song. It involves the inclusion of a group of women who seem to empathize with the main character. This method of belated inclusion of a musical performance of a song on a part of additional, often unprepared groups of performers is also characteristic of group singing in mountainous regions. At the same time, it is noticeable that the lead singer begins to sing, pronounces a significant part of the poetic stanza, and only towards the end the rest pick up the melody. In terms of freshness, purity, intonation, sincerity of expression, and unique artistic techniques, the song called Dardgillik, Dardgil Modik, Bulbulik is a very striking manifestation of the modern musical culture of the Tajik people.

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1: 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Here is the headlines of the news. President of Turkmenistan Serdar Berdimuhamedov met with Prime Minister of Tajikistan Kohir Rasulzoda. This meeting of the Intergovernmental Commission on Trade and Economic Cooperation between Tajikistan and Azerbaijan was held in Baku. The implementation of Swiss projects in Tajikistan was discussed. Sirojiddin Muhriddin met with the head of the United Nations Regional Center for Prevention Diplomacy for Central Asia. Sharaf Sheralizoda held a series of meetings with foreign diplomats in Geneva. Tajik Ambassador Zubaydullah Zubaydzoda met with Crown Prince of Kuwait. Tajikistan Culture Days conclude in Kyrgyzstan. On May 22, President of Turkmenistan Serdar Berdimuhamedov met with Prime Minister of Republic of Tajikistan Kohir Rasulzoda, who is in Ashgabat to participate in the next meeting of the Council of Heads of Government of the Commonwealth of Independent States. At the beginning of the conversation, Prime Minister of Tajikistan Kohir Rasulzoda conveyed the President of Turkmenistan Serdar Berdimuhamedov a sincere message and good wishes from the President of the Republic of Tajikistan, leader of the nation, His Excellency Momali Ramon. During the meeting, a wide range of issues of bilateral cooperation were discussed. Tajik-Turkmenistan relations are based on the principles of friendship, good neighbors, and mutual respect, and are developing. The parties pay special attention to the further increase in the volume of mutual trade. In this regard, the parties recalled the important role of the Intergovernmental Commission between Tajikistan and Turkmenistan, which remains an effective platform for promoting joint projects and initiatives. On May 21, the East meeting of the Intergovernmental Commission on Trade and Economic Cooperation between Tajikistan and Azerbaijan was held in Baku, co-chaired by Deputy Prime Minister of the Republic of Tajikistan Usmonali Usmonzoda and Deputy Prime Minister of the Republic of Azerbaijan Samir Rauf Oglu Sharipov. The Embassy of the Republic of Tajikistan in the Republic of Azerbaijan reported. The parties discussed the current state and development projects of Tajik-Azerbaijani cooperation and trade, economic investment, and industrial, transport and logistics, energy, agriculture, tourism and culture and humanitarian spheres. Following the meeting, the protocol of the East meeting of the Intergovernmental Commission and agreement between the Ministry of Education and Science of the Republic of Tajikistan and the Ministry of Science and Education of the Republic of Azerbaijan on the mutual allocation of annual education quotas and a memorandum between the Chamber of Commerce and Industry of Tajikistan and the Azerbaijan Export and Investment Promotion Foundation on the establishment of the Business Council of Tajikistan and Azerbaijan were signed. Deputy Minister of Foreign Affairs of the Republic of Tajikistan, Qalandar Edibek, met with the head of the delegation of the Swiss State Secretariat for Economic Affairs, Irina Frey. The Ministry of Foreign Affairs of Tajikistan reported that during the meeting, the parties exchanged news on the implementation of the Swiss State Secretariat for Economic Affairs projects in Tajikistan. The level of cooperation between the two countries and the potential for expanding it in other important areas were also discussed. Tajikistan's Foreign Minister Sirojiddin Muhriddin met with Kakha Imadze, head of the United Nations Regional Center for Preventive Diplomacy for Central Asia. The Tajik Minister of Foreign Affairs reported that during the talks, the parties discussed key areas of Tajikistan's cooperation with the center. The parties discussed countering modern security threats and challenges, ensuring sustainable development and strengthening cooperation between Central Asian states in the areas of water resources, energy, ecology, and climate. Sharaf Sheralizoda, the ambassador extraordinary and plenipotentiary of the Republic of Tajikistan to the Swiss Confederation and permanent representative of the Republic of Tajikistan to the United Nations and other international organizations held a series of bilateral meetings with foreign diplomats in Geneva. The embassy of the Republic of Tajikistan in the Swiss Confederation reported that important issues related to the development of friendly bilateral and multilateral relations were discussed during the meeting with the heads of the permanent mission of Benin, Ethiopia, the Netherlands, Saudi Arabia, the United Kingdom, the Marshall Islands, and Qatar. Tajik Ambassador Zubaydullah Zubaydzada, who is also serving as the Dean of the Diplomatic Corps in Kuwait, met with Crown Prince of Kuwait Sheikh Sabah Al Khalid Al Hamad Al Mubarak Al Sabah in connection with the completion of his diplomatic mission. The Embassy of the Republic of Tajikistan in Kuwait reported that during the meeting, the Tajik Ambassador conveyed greetings and a message from the President of the Republic of Tajikistan, leader of the nation, His Excellency Momali Rahmon, to the Emir of Kuwait and the Crown Prince. The Crown Prince of Kuwait expressed gratitude and appreciation for the friendly message and conveyed his respects and best wishes to the leadership and people of Tajikistan. The parties discussed the current state and prospects of friendly relations and mutually beneficial bilateral cooperation, expressed satisfaction with the development of ties between Tajikistan and Kuwait in the political, economic, investment, culture, and humanitarian spheres. They also emphasized the role of the Kuwait Fund for Arab Economic Development and implementing important socio-economic projects in Tajikistan, as well as recent initiatives aimed at strengthening the diplomatic presence of the two countries. The closing ceremony of Tajikistan Culture Days in Kyrgyzstan took place on May 21 in Cholponeta, according to the Embassy of the Republic of Tajikistan and the Kyrgyz Republic. During the event, it was noted that the Culture Days have become an important event in the development of Tajik-Kyrgyz humanitarian cooperation and provided the peoples of the two countries with the opportunity to become more familiar with each other's rich historical and cultural heritage. It was emphasized that friendly relations between Tajikistan and Kyrgyzstan, based on long-standing historical ties, are steadily strengthening thanks to the political will and efforts of the two heads of state. The important role of culture in strengthening friendship, mutual respect, trust, and understanding between peoples was noted. As part of the Days of Culture of the Republic of Tajikistan and the Kyrgyz Republic, concert programs, fine and art exhibitions, screenings of Tajikistan films, scientific and literary meetings of representatives of the creative and scientific intelligentsia of the two countries, as well as other events reflecting the rich culture and ancient civilization of the Tajik and Kyrgyz peoples, were held. Dear listeners, this was the latest news from Devozy Tajik and here we present your song, Stay With Our Programs.

Our program is continue. You are listening to Ozi Tajik. Today is our program about the first high-level international conference on the International Decade for Action, Water for Sustainable Development 2018-2028.

The fourth high-level international conference on the International Decade for Action, Water for Sustainable Development 2018-2028, will be held from 25 to 28 May 2026 in Dushanbe within the framework of the Dushanbe Water Process. The Dushanbe Water Process is an initiative of the Government of the Republic of Tajikistan aimed at supporting the implementation of the objectives of the International Decade for Action, Water for Sustainable Development 2018-2028 throughout a series of conferences convened every 2 years by the Government of Tajikistan in close cooperation with the United Nations. The conferences are co-chaired by the Prime Minister of the Republic of Tajikistan and the United Nations Under Secretary General for Economic and Social Affairs. Today's three Dushanbe conferences on the Water Action Decade have been successfully held in Dushanbe. The first high-level international conference on the International Decade for Action, Water for Sustainable Development 2018-2028 was held from 20 to 22 June 2018. The second high-level international conference on the International Decade for Action, Water for Sustainable Development 2018-2028, entitled Catalyzing Actions and Partnership for Water at Local, National, Regional, and Global Levels was held from 6 to 9 June 2022. The third high-level international conference on the International Decade for Action, Water for Sustainable Development 2018-2028 was held from 10 to 13 June 2024. The organization and convening of the first Dushanbe Conference on the Water Action Dushanbe from 25 to 28 May 2026 in Dushanbe will continue Tajikistan's long-standing tradition of providing an inclusive platform for policy dialogue, exchange of views, partnership building, and the promotion of global action. The main objective of the first Dushanbe Conference on the Water Action Decade is to further mobilize collective efforts and support the implementation of voluntary commitments registered in the Water Action Agenda of the United Nations Water Conference, as well as to stimulate new partnerships and accelerate actions towards achieving the objectives of the 2030 Agenda for Sustainable Development. In this regard, Sanoi Boizoda, our interlocutor, said the following. The conference outcomes are expected to make a significant contribution to advancing the water community agenda and strengthening international cooperation in this area, as it is known that Dushanbe Conference will serve as one of the main stages of preparation for the United Nations Water Conference in 2026, which will be held with the Republic of Senegal and the United Arab Emirates. At the same time, the second segment will be devoted to the theme of the conference and the first informal consultation of the United Nations Water Conference in 2028. And the third segment will be devoted to the first informal exchange of views on the role of water and the post-2030 development agenda. The conference also aims to facilitate the exchange of best practices and innovate solutions, strengthen partnerships among stakeholders, enhance the role of water sustainable development, raise awareness, and mobilize political will to accelerate progress in achieving water-related goals of the 2030 Agenda. In particular, the first Dushanbe Conference on the Water

Was action plan for water action decade 2018-2028 to conduct an informal consultations with stakeholders for the United Nations 2028 Water Conference that will serve as the final comprehensive review of the water action decade 2018-2028 and an initial discussion of the way forward including post 2030. Our interlocutor Sanoy Boizoda said the following. In this context, the collection of proposals and opinions of participants will be of great importance for the initiative and the formation of further preparations of the United Nations Water Conference in 2018. We are confident that as a result of constructive cooperation with all partners, this international event will be held at a high level and will be a logical continuation of Tajikistan's consistent effort to unite the global community around water issues. It is accepted that based on the result of conference, three important concluding documents will be adopted, including the Dushanbe Declaration, the conclusions of the co-chairs of the conference, and the contribution of the Dushanbe Water Process in the United Nations Conference in 2026. These documents will contain key messages, strategic recommendations, and practical steps to strengthen international cooperation in the field of water and will create a favorable basis for further promoting the global water agenda. We hope that this conference will leave a positive impression from its constructive atmosphere, rich in content and practical results, and return to their countries with new ideas and innovations. Conference-related events will take place over 4 days from 25 to 28 May 2026. Forums and side events will be held on 25 May 2026 on the eve of the official opening of the conference. The venues for these events will be determined by the organizers and communicated at later stage. The official high-level conference will be held on 26-27 May 2026 at the Kohi Somun Complex in Dushanbe, Republic of Tajikistan. Filled with and study tours will be organized on 28 May 2026 for international participants to familiarize them with the host country and explore Tajikistan's explore and water resources management. The conference is multi-stakeholder in nature and will bring together different groups and actors involved in the implementation of water-related goals and targets. The conference will gather high-level representatives of the United Nations member states, United Nations entities, international and regional organizations, international financial institutions, the private sector, civil society, women, youth, indigenous peoples, local communities, local governments, academic institutions, the scientific community, and other stakeholders, major groups, to provide an opportunity for the promotion of integrated approaches and partnerships. Participation of representatives from different sectors out of water box is strongly encouraged. The first Dushanbe Water Action Decade Conference will be an in-person event to ensure the highest level of interaction among participants. Dear listeners, this was our program about the first high-level international conference on the International Decade for Action Water Sustainable for Development 2018-2028 from the OZ Tajik.

Today is our program about Dagara District. More than 18,000 domestic and foreign tourists have visited the historical and cultural sites in Dagara District. In 4 months of 2025, Dagara District was visited by 18,234 domestic and foreign tourists, of which 1,977 were foreign tourists. Dagara District has 8 modern hotels, 3 tourist sites, 15 modern restaurants, 54 cantons, 3 museums, 82 historical and cultural monuments, 3 tea houses, 32 banking centers, 9 souvenir shops, 5 shrines, 5 parks of culture and recreation, 1 tourist information center, 4 operating tourist routes, and 12 fish ponds. In this area, tourists get acquainted with the historical and tourist attractions of the village of Pushing, Khuramshahr, the regional palace of culture, the Dagara District Republican Museum Reserve, Sangtuda, Khutalon, Khoja Shohi Balkhi, Maulana Tajuddin, Maulana Obid, Shahidi Sari Qala, the Silver Fountain, and other tourist sites. Which of when entering the district, the attention of travelers is first drawn to the Witch of symbol, which is erected at the entrance of Dagara on an area of 1,000 square meters. The pillar of the wheat sheaf symbol is 33 meters high and the size of the wheat sheaf is 10 meters. And the year of its establishment at the name of Dagara district are inscribed in golden letters at the top of the symbol. Its territory is decorated with evergreen trees, flowers and shrubs. The construction of the wheat sheaf symbol at the entrance to Dagara is a testament to the abundance of wheat and agricultural products in regional in the country and recalls a folk proverb, "May your house be full of wheat." Khuramshahr in Dagara is a recreation center built by Tajik craftsmen on 3 hectares and has captivated the hearts of hundreds of travelers with its splendor and grandeur. Khuramshahr, which is unique and rare in Central Asia, consists of stone halls, carvings, and patterns decorated in various different ways. The variety of decorations is so great that no flower, painting, or carving is repeated. When visiting Khuramshahr, every tourist will be impressed by patterns and carvings on wood, plaster and decorative stones such as marble and granite, and will get acquainted with the high ancient art of Tajik architecture. Khuramshahr is a large center for holding festive and cultural events, receiving guests, tourists, and lovers of national cuisine. The 2 large halls of the palace, decorated with carvings and patterns on wood and plaster, can accommodate up to 400 guests at a time. The decoration of the halls was done by skilled craftsmen, wood carvers, stone masons, plasterers, mirror makers, painters, and sculptors. The carving on wood, stone, and plaster, most of which are placed on mirrors, are more beautiful than the others. The Khuramshahr Entertainment Center has 4 small halls, each of which can accommodate up to 55 guests and tourists. Around the Khuramshahr building, there are beds and booths specially designed for receiving guests and tourists capable of serving 700 people at a time. The Khuramshahr pavilion is decorated with raw plants, flow beds, and fountains. The Culture Palace in Dagara District, which was commissioned in 2019 with the participation of the President of the Republic of Tajikistan, His Excellency Imam Ali Rahman, was built by Tajik craftsmen with a very unique design. The Culture Palace houses an electronic library consisting of 52,000 book desks, a reading room, and a book storage room for 19,000 books. The building has the most modern facilities for the activities
of Culture, representatives of the Dangara district, and during the construction of the building, the builders took into account all the requirements of architectural and construction standards. This is due to the fact that luxury, the eastern facade, ornate columns and chandeliers, beautiful sideworks, the construction of doors and walls made of domestic decorative stones, carvings, plaster, and the mirror image of the Palace of Culture have been criticized, and any foreign tourist will be impressed by them during their acquaintance. The Museum of the Leader of the Nation has been created in the Palace of Culture. There is an auditorium with 700 seats and two training halls of dancers, a literary club hall with 176 seats, a banquet hall for 140 people, a service hall, a museum, and an auditorium with 210 seats on three sides have been built on the third floor. Classes for learning foreign language, computer, chess, and draft schemes, and tailoring are available in the building of the Palace of Culture. At the same time, the area around the palace has been greened, and the construction of a water flow and fountain has added a new beauty to surrounding of building, which is one of the favorite places for walks and relaxation, not only for residents, but also for guests and tourists. Puching. The village of Puching is one of the ancient sites, and in the work Tojikon by Bobojon Ghafurov, this site has been repeatedly mentioned as an ancient corner of Tajikistan in different historical periods. The village of Puching was founded in 1932. In 1954, Puching was excavated by archaeologists, and after scientific research, a large number of gold coins from the Kushan era with the image of the king were found inside the village's bedrock. With the initiative of the district's executive authorities and patriotic entrepreneurs of the village of Puching, dozens of modern facilities have been built to date. And today, the construction of hundreds of other facilities is rapidly underway. In this context, in order to attract more tourists to the Dangara district, especially the village of Puching, Dangara Puching tourist rotas has been established. Dear listeners, this was our program about Dangara District.

Babajan Ghafuro devoted his entire life and work to the study of the traditions of Tajik statehood, the past of several thousand years of the Tajik people, the status and historical place of Tajiks in science, literature, culture, and human civilization, emphasized Emomali Rahmon. In the history of the formation of each people and nation, they are great people whose names will never be forgotten by the people. The greatness of outstanding people of the Tajik people is a source of pride for each of us. Tajiks have a rich history and Tajikistan is known in the world throughout the great minds of its people. These great people with their precious works and human ideas have made a vast contribution to the development of world civilization. Each stage of the history of the Tajik people brought such outstanding personalities to the world arena. Each of these great people has a bright face in various fields of science and education, politics and history, literature and art, and has become famous in the world for their valuable works. One of these greats in the public and political figure, hero of Tajikistan, Babajan Ghafuro, who devoted his entire life and work to collecting and glorifying the history of the Tajik people and bringing it to the attention of the whole world. Babajan Ghafuro is a hero of Tajikistan, political and state figure, prominent historian, famous Tajik orientalist, doctor of historical sciences, professor, member of the Academy of Sciences of Tajikistan and the Academy of Sciences of the Union Soviet Socialist Republics, and secretary of the Central Committee of the Communist Party of Tajikistan. By the decree of the President of the Republic of Tajikistan, His Excellency Emomali Rahmon, dated September 8, 1997, Babajan Ghafuro was awarded the title Hero of Tajikistan. Babajan Ghafuro was born on December 18, 1908, in the village of Isfisor, Babajan Ghafuro District, Sogd region. His parents, railway worker Ghafur Sanginov and poetess Rozia Ozod, had a great influence on his personality. In 1926, Babajan Ghafuro was appointed to the district's committee of the Komsomol as the director of the Children's Bureau and continued his education at the railway school near the Khujan station. At the end of the 1928, he was sent to the city of Samarkand to study at the higher legal courses, and after graduation, he was sent to the city of Stalinabad, subordinate to the Central Committee of the Tajik Republic. First, he was appointed to the Ministry of Justice as an assistant to the minister, then as the head of the department, deputy director of the Republican newspaper Red Tajikistan.

The great academician studied at the All Union Institute of Communist Journalism in Moscow in 1931 and 1935. In 1938 and 1941, he was a postgraduate student in the Institute of History of the Union of Soviet Socialist Republics, Academy of Sciences, and defended his PhD thesis on the topic, The History of the Ismaili Region from the Beginning of the 19th Century of the Beginning of the First World War. In the 1940s, he was Secretary of the Central Committee of the Republic of Tajikistan for Propaganda, the Second Secretary, and from 1946 to 1956, the First Secretary. Along with his public service, Bobojon Ghafurov actively participated in teaching and scientific activities. In 1942, a very important article by Bobojon Ghafurov, The Struggle of the Tajik People Against Foreign Invaders, was publishing, and then in 1944, the book The Tajik People in the Struggle for Freedom and Independence of Their Homeland was published, the purpose of which was to increase the feeling of patriotism and love for the people. In the post-war years, he tried to systemize and develop the economy of the republic with high professionalism and responsibility, directed his efforts to transform Tajikistan into a developed country. In 1947, Tajikistan took first place in cotton yield in the Soviet Union and second place in terms of its production volume. For the best results achieved in 1946 and 1947, 184 production managers of the republic, including 41 women, were awarded the title of Hero of Labor, and 4,216 people were awarded orders and medals. In 1951, he was elected a member of the Academy of Sciences of Tajikistan, and from 1956 until the end of his life, he works as the director of the Institute of Oriental Studies of the Union of Soviet Socialist Republics, Academy of Sciences, and editor of journal Asia and Africa. For the first time, a special linguistics structure was created at the Institute, the Department of Language, Travels of Soviet Orientalists to Countries, and the Publishing House of Oriental Literature was created. Bobojon Ghafurov's contribution to the construction of dozens of large industrial enterprises, the development of the agriculture sector, especially in the direction of resettling highlanders to develop abandoned lands, and the development of science and culture in Tajikistan is very valuable and important. Among the initiatives of Bobojon Ghafurov, it is worth noting the creation of new scientific and educational institutions, providing them with experienced specialists and inviting the best specialists from various fields of science from other republics to Tajikistan.

under the direct leadership of the academician, the State University in Dushanbe began its activities in 1948, the Academy of Sciences in 1951, and the Polytechnic Institute in 1955. The academician's main interest was the history of the Tajik people. Along with the study of history, civilization, and national culture, the scientist Bobojon Ghafurov paid serious attention to the issue of collecting and reviving the Republican of the greatest treasure of national culture. He began to study this topic back in the thirties of the last century, and in 1952 he defended his doctoral dissertation on the topic History of the Tajik People at the Institute of History of the Union of Soviet Socialist Republics Academy of Sciences. In 1958, Bobojon Ghafurov was elected a member Union of Soviet Socialist Republic Academy of Sciences. Academician Bobojon Ghafurov is the author of above 400 works and articles on the history of the Tajik people and world history. His works have been published in various international publications and translated into many foreign languages. It is undeniable that the work by Bobojon Ghafurov, Tajiks, is considered one of the masterpieces of national history and has a very important position among different layers of Tajik and Tajik society. This work has received recognition and deserved assessment of the most famous specialists in the civilization of the peoples of the East, including Central Asia. Currently, the book Tajiks has been translated into English, Japanese, Polish, Chinese, Arabic, and French, published and provided to readers and lovers of the ancient history of the Tajik people throughout various internet portals, and has also been published in Afghanistan and Iran. Paying attention to the content of the book by the scientist Bobojon Ghafurov, Tajiks, it is important to note what he writes in the preface. The first book consists of four chapters. The first part is devoted to the description of the structure of the private society of Central Asia. The second part reveals the life of various peoples and tribes, the ancestors of the Tajiks during the period of development of slave relations. The third section tells about the historical fate of Central Asia during the period of the emergence of feudal relations. The fourth section describes the situation in Central Asia during the period of development and restoration of the feudal system. The second book includes the fifth and sixth chapters. The fifth chapter covers the history of the Tajik people from the beginning of the 16th century to the middle of the 19th century, and the sixth chapter is devoted to the annexation of the Central Asia to Russia and the development of capitalist relations until the victory of the Great October Socialist Revolution. Thus, the main result of the many years of activity of academician Bobojon Ghafurov, scientific first, was that they was able to promote that the Tajik people are one of the most ancient peoples of the Aryans and Central Asia. Ghafurov made an invaluable contribution to the formation of the national identity of the Tajik people. Translation and publication aboard of valuable works of Bobojon Ghafurov, including Tajiks on the Relations of Central Asia with Iran during the Achaemenid period, Alexander the Great, and the East, are clear evidence of his worldwide recognition. In a short period, he managed to raise Soviet Oriental studies to the world level. After the appointment of this great scientist as the head of the Institute of Oriental Studies of the USSR Academy of Sciences, the scope of the study of the history and culture of the peoples of the Far East expanded significantly.

Bobojon Ghafurov died on July 12, 1977 in Moscow, Russia Federation, and was born in Lucho Park, Dushanbe, Republic of Tajikistan. In 1978, in honor of the great scientist, the Sovetoba district was named after Bobojon Ghafurov. In addition, in memory of the scientist, the Republican Museum, named after academician Bobojon Ghafurov, was opened. A scientific center of Ghafurov studies was created at the museum studying the scientific work of the academician. Bobojon Ghafurov is a nobleman and far-sighted scientist. First of all, look for moments from the past history of peoples that could contribute to the creation, friendship, and kinship of peoples and civilization. His studies on the factors of the rise and fall of the Samanid state, the contribution of Abdul Hasim Firdausi, Abu Rayhan Biruni, Amir Khusravi Dehlavi, Muhammad Iqbal, and others like them to human civilization are vivid examples of the expansion of scientific and cultural development of Tajikistan's ties with the countries of the region and the world, and at the same time contributed to the strengthening of the national identity of the Tajiks. His merits in bringing civilizations closer together and strengthening peace on the planet were recognized by the Gold Medal of the World Peace Council. He is also one of the first people to be awarded the Jawaharlal Nehru International Prize. For his multifaceted activities, Bobojon Ghafurov was awarded dozens of the highest state awards of the Soviet Union. On December 5, 2023, the founder of peace and national unity, the leader of the nation, the President of the Republic of Tajikistan, His Excellency Emomali Rahmon, in honor of the 115th anniversary of the academician Bobojon Ghafurov, instructed to establish an award named after academician Bobojon Ghafurov. Bobojon Ghafurov is a beloved son of his homeland and people, and it's safe to say that his good name will live forever in the name of generations of the ancient, cultured, and civilized Tajik people. In the 1940s, he served as the secretary of the Central Committee of the Communist Party of Tajikistan for Propaganda, then as the second secretary, and from 1946 to 1956, he was the first secretary of the Central Committee of the Communist Party of Tajikistan. Having taken this position, Ghafurov became the actual leader of the republic. Even after he left the post of first secretary of the Central Committee of the Communist Party of Tajikistan, Ghafurov still remained a member of the Communist Party of the Soviet Union. In 1974, Bobojon Ghafurov performed the Hajj, visiting Mecca, which caused a real sensation in society since he was a high-ranking communist. This event was explained both as sincere conversion to religion and as a political move to improve relations between the Union of Soviet Socialist Republics and Saudi Arabia. The Central Committee of the Communist Party of the Soviet Union approved of this action of the part of Ghafurov and even provided him with an interpreter.

0: Vartman Gardnaon or Mahatvapuran Rajnitik Modon Par Nazar
1: Radio Awazi Tajiki Hindianubahak se 105.5 FM